0: 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We'll stay on the phone with them to get updated locations.
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3: Affirmative. 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
3: South 18th and Silver Lake. Caller heard possible gunshots in the area. They were consistent for about 5 to 10 minutes. Last heard about 5 minutes ago.
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0: 749, County.
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0: 10-4, I'm on the on-ramp at Holy Hill and it just pulled in front of me, stopped.
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1: Okay,
4: 41 southbound from Holy Hill on ramp. Do you want them to hold it while you respond over there?
5: 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He hasn't contacted his company yet. He's gonna call me back and make 10 minutes for that down there. He's not sure what it hit him with.
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2: Can you just hold this semi until 459 gets there? 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
0: 10-4. You can put me out with him.
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0: 443.
1: If you'll be able to catch up to it, but it's eastbound Main Street from Weiss and Allenton. It's a blue Tahoe swerving all over. It almost struck oncoming traffic. Caller is still following the William X statement provided at 28 of Tom Union 8373.
0: Okay, well, WW Chapel Hill, heading south.
1: If you can start heading south, see if maybe you can intercept this driving point.
2: Sister County, you can put me on that as well. I'll be 33 and Oak.

0: other than driving complaint, they've passed wildlife. It is still swerving within the lane, goes over the fog line, swerves towards the middle, so on and so forth. So the plate does come back on a 2007 Chevy Tahoe blue in color to a male out of Oconomowoc.
1: Over three counties.
0: Now passing town line.

0: Can you squads on the driving plane are passing Nav Auburn right now?
1: If you haven't done so, could you please notify the city to look for that?
2: Four 12 Coney 10-8 UTL.
0: Down 412.

0: From Med 1, Med 1 has arrived, Raider Westland.
1: I'm 233, Simon.
2: 233.
1: A driving complaint started in Allenton. They're passing Fleet Farm right now. Going eastbound on 33, described as a blue Chevy Tahoe, swerving all over the road. 28 is Tom Union, 8373, also has deputies en route.
2: 10-4.

0: 4 for 9, can I copy a portion, please, out of Indiana?
1: 5.
2: 348-3208.
3: Wait. Station 233.
2: 233.
3: They are now passing the Rust Arrow Nissan. Caller is going to be following directly behind them in a white Honda Odyssey.
0: 5, I'm trying to flip around.
1: The phone call over to West Benton. It last passed 144 at 1922.

0: 24.59. I'm not able to get that flight back out of Indiana. Disregard, my partner was able to get back.
1: Did the call for me?
0: I miss Adam.
1: Copy him.
2: 233 station all traffic on that suit. Vehicle 1, Washington 15.
1: Yeah, before you're coming, okay.

0: 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West Bend has it stopped at Washington 15th.
1: Sorry, County, you can put me out of West Bend.
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1: Four four three, you're on West Bend Channel. Hey, 443, were you trying to call me?
0: Yes, sorry. 443, I'm 10-8.
1: County copies.
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0: I can give a 21 to the 17, reference to domestic from yesterday. And just for your 43, she came into the SO lobby earlier in our shift and waived the 72 hours, and now she's reporting that he stole her keys.
1: 463 County, I handled the earlier complaint with her. You can put me on this and I'll handle it.
0: Copy. And just for clarification, he never took the vehicle, he just took the keys out of her purse.
1: Four, four, three copies. Thank you.

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0: Bound. We're stopped just short of High Road.

0: Seven County. I'm 10-8. I'll head over to his location on High Street.
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0: Currently at the Addison Station, it's a Chevy Silverado. They were driving very slow, turning on their blinker early, overturning and crossing over lanes. Caller is willing to make a statement. It's an older male, very old for the caller.
1: Hello?
2: County out at the beginning.
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0: Last name, Cortez, Curiel, Charles, Ocean, Robert, Tom, Edward, Sam, Space, Charles, Union, Robert, Ida, Edward, Lincoln. First name, Luis, Rogelio, Lincoln, Union, Ida, Sam, Space, Robert, Ocean, George, Edward, Lincoln, Ida, Ocean, male, Hispanic, date of birth, 2/23/1999, interim through all 50.
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0: 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I'm San Henry 3323. I'm San Henry 3323. 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
0: Through all 15, I did mess around with the name and tried to rerun it a couple times. I got nothing back from him.
1: 10-4. I'll be moving the stop over to High Street.
2: I'm 23. I'll have traffic with it based off color statements. We'll be Edison Road in here.
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0: 6, 34 County. He'll be waiting for a driver. I'll be updating my squad.
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2: 25725 Elm Street, 725 Elm Street. Caller 6 is trying to get her ex-boyfriend kicked out of her apartment and he's not leaving. Both parties have been drinking today. It's verbal only at this time. And something.
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1: I'm
0: 48 North 10782 Crabtree Lane, again West 148 North 10782 Crabtree Lane for a 22-year-old female that's barely responding.
1: Responding. Everything's taking deep breaths, being shaky. Expired as of January of this year to a Samantha Letts with no vehicle associated to the 28. A2 Crabtree Lane, W148 and 10782 Crabtree Lane for a 22-year-old female that passed out. She is breathing, barely responding. Caller states every time she takes a deep breath, seems shaky. Times 2125.
2: I'm going to head out there.
0: I need the German Dallas squad responding. The subject does have a seizure history. Her top of her body is hot, lower part of her body is cold. Nothing like this has happened before, and she's currently in the recovery position.
2: 7th Decorah. Station, Sergeant. Dairy Queen.
0: The caller states the female does have a seizure history. Nothing like this has happened before. She is in a recovery position and was shaking.
1: Copies.
2: I didn't see anybody with no headlights on.
0: Plaza, the front door should be open for you.
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1: 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Did you say you're 10-61 in Element 8?
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0: 56.
1: 459.
0: 1025, I'm Marion 33. I'm a 33. 1017 states his son is out with his vehicle. 1046, this female party is also on her way. States she sounded intoxicated.
1: Seven,
2: 34 County, copy the fire call and route.
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0: The son is Caden. He'll be in a burgundy Kia four-door.
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0: We spoke on the phone with her, told her not to go yesterday, but she did anyway.
3: Correction, bed 12. 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
1: 1684.
0: Command and responding units. We have a small convenience store. People have evacuated. Parking lot is clear. 65, why don't you pull right into the front of the lot adjacent to the pumps. East side of the building will be where the sign is. And send your crews inside for investigation. 65, copy. Are you the only responding rig?
2: As far as I'm aware at this time, yes.
0: Why don't you go to directly out in front of the A site adjacent to command for investigation? We'll stay on this side of the pumps, right where you're coming in here, you'll see where I am.
2: Copy that.
0: Copy. And when everybody arrives on scene, we will switch to Mavis Red.

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0: Reese is saying his father is able to pick him up.
2: Dispatch from Rescue 1. Rescue 1 is clear for scene. We'll return.
3: 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Med 1 is transporting 1 to freighter West Bend.
4: LV 1041, squad 5, 959, 1041, squad 3.
5: 65 and then face outward towards the lot by the exit here.
2: Forces, 4, 9, 10, 8.
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0: County Fire 1752 is clear to call. 1751 will be transporting shortly.
1: Come down from 65 off.
2: Go ahead.
1: I'm reading 50 parts per million on the census, but we are not able to locate a source of where it's coming from. I got a crew going outside to shut the gas off at the main.
2: Copy that. Before they do that, why don't we check, since it's such a low reading, why don't we check all the couplings, connections, make sure, you know, the pilots on the ovens, if they're gas supplied ovens, just so we can find the source so they can eliminate it. Otherwise, they'll just shut the rest of the building down.
1: So the only appliance in the kitchen that is gas is the pizza oven. We went all the way around all the couplings and all around the unit itself, could not find a source.
3: 235.
4: I'm North Hall, 4529. Adam North Hall, 4529. Pizza Cornbury, first class back.
3: 10-4.
2: Station, I'll be out with them. 431
3: status.
2: Interior, Lieutenant Carter, we're coming in. See if he can help you out a little bit.
1: I've lost copy.

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1: Reading from Delta side, we are actively by the meter and it is now going. We have no smells out here.
2: Copy that. Why don't you wait just now until you hear from Lieutenant Brooks or Lieutenant Kramer? They're going through the system one more time with the sensor before we shut it off.
1: Copy.
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0: 235-217. 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
1: 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Here.
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1: Yeah, absolutely.

squad taking a vehicle driving complaint, 41 southbound from 28. Southbound from Dodge County is a work truck hauling a trailer. Trailer does not have lights on it. Varying speed, swerving. Back of trailer has yellow stone on it. Still on the line, gathering further.

4301 County Trust, South Michigan. Edward Young, Union 2991, repeating EYU 2991. Everyone's still following the Northlake County line.

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0: Tony, 464 for the driving complaint. It's going to be 41 southbound. Looks like they're just north of D. David. It's going to be a work truck hauling a trailer. Trailer has no lights, varying speed, swerving. Backup trailer has Yellowstone on it. 1017 is willing to make a statement.
1: For copy, 940 from Washington, Maine.
2: And 12 is en route to Freighter Westbound with one patient.
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1: County Fire 1751 arrived at Freedom Road as well, sir.

8256. C256, are you available for our driving complaints? 41 southbound south of 33 now. It's going to be for the work truck hauling a trailer. Trailer doesn't have lights on. It's varying speeds and swerving. 1017 is still following. Copy.

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1: Station 218 assignment. We received a 911. There was just music, and then we received a phone call from a voiceover IP company that takes emergency calls. They received a emergency call in West Bend from the number in the narrative, which lists in house to a female out of Sheboygan and or Kewaskum. When we received the 911, that long pinned at 114 East Paradise. She did call back on a non-emergent, and we answered, and she would then hang up. Unknown issue or emergency.
2: There's going to be a VID at Lake Lenwood for a 5-5 driver.

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0: 27852. 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

256. 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Believes it's still in the right lane, and again, it was a some sort of work truck with some sort of a closed trailer on it with no lights on the back.

0: 256 for a caller. 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
1: Yeah, but

0: Dispatch from Med One is back in quarters.
1: And County 1037. Going to be in the area of 110 Hill Street. Caller reports a vehicle outside shining headlights into his window, LD 76.

0: 44 County, copy, 1028 times 2. First one's going to be out of Florida, Lincoln Boy David, David 47, Lincoln B Boy D David, D David 47, break for next.
1: Whether when you got it?
0: Adam Robert Boy 78, correction 7689. Adam Robert B Boy 7689. Both those are 340, stop.

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0: 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Do we have another squad in the area and stop up?
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241 station traffic. Wisconsin Auto, Adam Zebra Boy, 5770, Adam Zebra Boy, 5700. The East Paradise and Main Street, Coast White,

0: Westbound dispatch paging MAC 1. Respond to 201 auxiliary unit 216, 201 auxiliary unit 216 for an 87-year-old male with assist, no injuries. 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
1: 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There's a vehicle complaint in the area, Division in Rockfield. Again, Division in Rockfield, the caller, Rob, with like 1021. Due to being an ongoing issue, and it occurs around the same time every day. Pleasant Dispatch, paging Med 1, respond to 201 Auxiliary Unit 216, 201 Auxiliary Court, Unit 216. For an 87-year-old male with assist only, no injuries.

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0: Conference Watch. So, yeah, 1096 complaint. Info was passed by Kenosha County, 319 Church Street, 319 Church Street. They received a text message from 988 stating an individual took 34 ibuprofen intending to cause self-harm. No further information at this time.
1: Section 2, I copy. Also, I copy.

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2: 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Boy Charles John 2279, BCJ 2279. 4 on southbound, just about at the footbridge.
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We're clear of 319. 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

0: 46. I'm calling. You can have cash range as a pending welfare check in the north.
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0: Adam Lincoln Edwards 7511. Adam Lincoln Edwards 7511. Give me the Culver's parking lot of the West Wash. That'd be the screen.
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2: 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I'm 10-8. Which one of the pending would you like me to take?
1: If you could 1060, that animal complaint, 3357, County Trunk CC, for a possible large white poodle running across the road. No tags.
2: 10-4, 76.

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Wisconsin, Adam Narboy, 7535. And Adam Narboy, 7535. The University in Chestnut, Clairvoyant.

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0: 1000 block of South Main. Vehicle release for the citation following with a hazard activated at 60. Where is it going to exit? Connie. Both units in

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0: 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Adam Frank Lincoln 1381. Hey Adam, F. Frank, I Lincoln 1381. We're going to be on Paradise and Sylvan, colors blue.
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1: Staging Med 1, Rescue 1. Respond to 814 Rockingham Court, Unit D, David. 814 Rockingham, Unit D, David. For an 84-year-old female, trouble breathing, difficulty swallowing, shaking.
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1: 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KCJ 482332.
3: 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I got Wash and Shepherd.
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2: 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Adam Lincoln Edward, 7511. Your wash is silver, color silver. 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

to Tie Fire Station. I'm at 18th and Washington Section. I can confirm it's still red on all four sides. I let Wasso leave. I will direct traffic. You can notify DPW to come take care of it.

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0: 932, beat by D. David at Frank 3932. We're pulling into the Lamar parking lot. Colors red.

0: 241, 224. Do you need any assistance with traffic direction? 5-4 Circle, are you calling? I apologize, 10-9. I was asking if you were calling me. Affirmative. Do you need any assistance?
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1: 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Captain Boy Charles David, 8991. Be Utter and Paradise Silver.
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1: 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Med 1 is transporting one freighter westbound. 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
2: 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Going to be the off ramp from 41 northbound to Holyoke.
1: Ten twenty four, narrative. 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

0: 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Johnson Blaze, B Boy, C Charles, C Edward, 8721. BCE 8721. OBI 41 Southbound and Lane and all front.
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3: Eligible, 1028, red, Chevy Cruze, 41 northbound at Leo.

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0: Yeah, it's an Adam William Edward 1562. An Adam William Edward 1562. The Paradise and Sullivan, Coast Silver.

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1: 438.
2: Adam Robert Charles, 4487. Adam Robert Charles, 4487. 41, southbound Atlantis.

0: 44, County Traffic. Out Wisconsin, Adam Henry King, 7709, AHK 7709, 41 Southbound County Line.
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0: 748 County traffic. Out of Wisconsin, Adam Henry Tom 2911, AHT 2911, 41 northbound, north of Holy Hill.
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3: Seven 48 county traffic. Out of Wisconsin, boy, boy, Henry, 8355, BBH, 8355, 41 northbound, north of Holy Hill.

0: This is Dillon County traffic.
1: Dillon, go ahead.
0: Voice in 6019, BDS 6019, 41 southbound county line.

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2: Trying to put all the traffic with it. 41 northbound, just north of 60.
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0: 744 County. Desert 43, that stopped. That 431's on. I stopped him a couple days ago. He's a sovereign citizen.
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744, County Traffic. It's a black Audi, no plates, 41 southbound car line.

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0: 44. It looks like he was charged with possession of cocaine, a felony in 2009, as well as a misdemeanor in 2006, as well as drug para in both of those years as well. Both misdemeanor charges, but he is a convicted felon.
1: Well, was he convicted on the 100 charges?
0: There were multiple 10-100 charges, but there was a felony conviction of possession of cocaine and a misdemeanor conviction of possession of cocaine.

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0: in route to the jail with James. 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
0: 76 to the 6120 Limestone Drive address to meet with the person that was bit.
2: Clear the scene. 1076 of the PD for evidence. Charges are in the notes for that male 55 transport.
3: His name's going to be Javaris Bridges. I'll get you a phonetic here in a sec. 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
0: Class of Bridges, Boy, Robert, Ida, David, George, Edward, Sam, first of Javaris, John, Adam, Victor, Adam, Robert, Ida, Sam, middle D, David, male black, date of birth, 3-6-1989, and he should be out of Georgia.

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0: 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We'll be branched straight at East Washington.

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2: Adam Zebravoy 2746. And Adam Zebravoy 2746. We'll be 41 northbound at Wildlife.

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0: 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States she is on oxygen. It's making her nose dry, causing her to have trouble breathing. She is conscious of alert.
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2: 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D boy A Adam W Williams 5689. If you can give me a read back, please.

0: 464, boy Adam William, 5689, comes back suspended for admission to an Angela Stiglitz out of Allenton at that address. And a Buick Encore green color. RO is valid. Negative, no PMP.
1: Thank you, Mr. Chris. Call the road for one of the two rounds.

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2: 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Seventy-six to the county. 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
2: Washington County Sheriff 2, Germantown Rescue. 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Again, North 10665, Auburn Lane. For a 93-year-old male that feels like he has a blockage in his upper chest, and his chest is now sore. He is conscious and breathing. There's key information in your arm. Respond. Washington County Sheriff 2, Germantown Rescue, Germantown Rescue, respond to West 162, North 10665, Auburn Lane. Again, North 10665, Auburn Lane, for a 93-year-old male. Believes he has a blockage in his upper chest. It's now sore. He is conscious of breathing. There is key information. Here I am, respond.

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0: 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I'll just be adding notes.

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0: 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Go ahead. Adam William Boy 4853, AWB 4853.
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0: 对的。
1: Got a complaint of a black lab walking around in traffic near the post office. I'll be 76.
2: 30 East, Sir.

0: そうそうそう。
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0: is to Richfield Rescue, if you can respond to 552 Wickland Way, then 552 Wickland Way, 460-year-old male has extreme pain on his right side. The caller is under, it's possibly appendicitis. He was also thrown up as well. He is conscious of breathing. Kaiser's office to Richfield Rescue, Richfield Rescue. Vigorous on the 552 Wickland Way and 552 Wickland Way. For a 60-year-old male that has extreme pain on his right side, the caller is under, it might be appendicitis. He was also thrown up. He's conscious of breathing. The time is 523.
1: Off the page.
2: 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Pioneer, Mayfield.

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0: 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Have a good day.
1: Fire 1751 is clear of Frigga. Menominee Falls are current.
2: Frigga 702 County 1041 tonight.
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0: 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No plates on a blue four-door Hyundai. The Pilgrim and School. 738. Very good. Nine, five, six, nine.
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0: Adam Frank Robert, 4923, AFR 4923. I'll be double on it, people.
2: Weather dispatch, Peking, Med 1, responded 228 Wisconsin Street, 228 Wisconsin, for a 51-year-old male, tingling in his right hand. Weather dispatch, Peking, Med 1, responded 228 Wisconsin, 228 Wisconsin, for a 51-year-old male, with tingling in his right hand. CCD 48614.
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1: 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15, 15, 15, 15, 15, 15, 15, 15, 15, 15, 15, 15, 15, 15, 15, 15, 15, 15, 15, 15, 15, 15, 15, 15, 15, 15, 15, 15, 15, 15, 15, 15, 15, 15, 15, 15, 15, 15, 15, 15, 15, 15, 15, 15, 15, 15, 15, 15, 15, 15, 15, 15, 15, 15, 15, 15, 15, 15, 15, 15, 15, 15, 15, 15, 15, 15, 15, 15, 15, 15, 15, 15, 15, 15, 15, 15, 15, 15

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0: 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Westend Dispatch to Med 1. 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
1: 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Not sure if it's in struck or not.
2: Over.
1: I copy. I'll go check it out.

Flushing County Sheriff's Police Service. You are responsible to the pavilion at Glacier Valley, room 307. 1900 American Eagle Drive, room 307. For an elderly female, that's vomiting blood color states, but there is a large amount of blood. Conscious but breathing normal at the time. Washington Sheriff's Police Service, you were resuscitated to the pavilion at Glacier Valley, room 307, 1900 American Eagle Drive, room 307. For an elderly female that is vomiting blood color states, it is a large amount. She's conscious but breathing normal at the time. Clear at 708.

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0: Where are you, Tinkai? Okay, I'll take, believe it's CKD, 83142, David Sam, 83142, David Sam, 41, southbound at DW.
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0: County 462, 1057. Here's Sherman and Division. Caller is in a Ford Escape, is traveling southbound on Division. Vehicle went past him. Also southbound, struck his vehicle, continued on. No description said, a large SUV, dark in color. Caller is standing by the area.
1: 64 and Pioneer.

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0: team six or team Stanley Trouble.
1: Which one?
0: You can respond to 1456 Cardinal again. 1456 Cardinal. I'm lying with the male saying that his 18-year-old daughter is not listening. Has been yelling at them. You say that she has 1096 issues and refusing to get help.
2: It's 1043. I left a message for a female that lives at that residence from a prior phone or complaint earlier this year. Gabrielle Vicnago. She calls in, you can transfer.

0: 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Adam King Robert, 4406, AKR 4406, Division Oleo.
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2: What do you got?
1: They're passing quad now. Illinois, Paul Adam Robert 1251. Illinois, P. Paul Adam Robert 1251. The teal Peterbilt cab. Semi was tailgating and flashing bright lights at the caller. And the passing tractor's quite now.
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0: I'm not sure records. Maybe an Ashley?
3: Good. On this current call, I have no alternative.

County 613-614, they're passing Casey's now. Caller's willing to provide a statement. Somebody has his high beam still on. Semi was speeding and pulled up behind the caller fast. Caller's Leah Dornfield.

0: 613, she believes the plate was Paul Adam Robert 1251, possibly out of Illinois. She wasn't too sure as the semi was directly behind her. Left at the stoplights at 60 Main to go into work.
1: Copy, what she said, bro.
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0: 1251, so it's R&D Leasing, Cohasset. So I got Kenworth construction type tractor, green in color, no want.
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2: Jump car, keep the peace on Sullivan. Street 7 Sullivan Circle by the garage, Pilgrim and Montgomery, Ryan Anderson, 1012, 1-3 items, and Unit 56. He has an ex-girlfriend. He says the ex is currently inside. Her name is Lindsay Weinberger.

0: Yeah, I got a Minnesota DL. What's that DL number, if you're ready?
1: 213.
0: Frank, 296-065-622-617. Out of Minnesota.
1: DL is showing valid to Mark David Anderson, born at 63. Please go to commercial class A Adam, which is valid.

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1: 733.
0: 1060 eastbound Mac 1 in the area. Squire, eastbound Mac 1, Squire, dump truck, unsecured load. Loose load, no tarp. It says Edge Trucking on the side. Edward David George Edward. No further.
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1: Oh.

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I just drove Mech 1 from the PD to Pilgrim and I didn't see anything. Copy. $1,500 car 4 back in course.

0: County 462, welfare, sir. I'm unable to get a hold of 410. So if you could respond, 1901 Highway 175, 1901 Highway 175, welfare check of the juvenile in the call notes. Hartford Union High School principal called in requesting one due to recent 1016 history in the family. Her father is presently in our custody, if you could read the call notes more.
1: Victor 6476. Adam Henry Victor 6476. You can hold him.

0: 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Hey, Adam, V-Victor, V-Victor, 7943. Adam, Victor, Victor, 7943. We on River at Sands, Clear Spray.
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1: 哎。
2: Westbound dispatch to Med 1. Med 1, respond to 614 Oakfield Street number 5. 614 Oakfield Street number 5. Cross streets are Schmidt Road and Sunnydale Circle. 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Westbound dispatch to Med 1. Med 1, respond to 614 Oakfield Street number 5. 614 Oakfield Street number 5. Cross streets are Schmidt Road and Sunnydale Circle. 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

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Med 1's en route to Oakfield. 6-2-20 tonight.

0: 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Double N, Nora, east of Division for code 6, steering traffic.
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0: Washington County Sheriff's Office to Germantown Rescue. Germantown Rescue, if you're on a fairway knoll, North 112, W17500 Mequon Road, room 358, pantry 58. For a 92-year-old male that's experiencing weakness and is unable to stand on his own, staff tested him for UTI. However, he was negative. He does have a low-grade fever. He is conscious but breathing. Rescue, Germantown Rescue, if you respond to Fairway Knoll, W17500 Mequon Road, room 358. And 358, for a 92-year-old male that's experiencing weakness and is unable to stand on his own. Staff believe he had a UTI, however, he was tested and came back negative. He does have a low-grade fever. He is constantly breathing. County
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0: 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Okay. 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

0: Westbound dispatch to Med 1 engine 2, respond to Samaritan, 531 East Washington Street, 531 East Washington Street. Cross streets are North Indiana Avenue and Schmidt Road for a male in room 463 that's aspirating. Also, fingers are turning blue. Westbound dispatch to Med 1 and Engine 2. Med 1, Engine 2, respond to Samaritan, 531 East Washington Street, 531 East Washington Street. Go to room 463 for a male that is aspirating. Also experiencing some bluing in his hands. KCJ 488, 956.
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0: Adam, J. John D. David, 9609. Adam, John David, 9609. 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

0: 410 County follow up. One eight five two one. I'll be out at St. Gabriel's Church on St. Gabriel Way.
1: 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Med One is transporting one with a crew of three to Aurora Grafton.

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0: 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Adam Edward Adam 5439. 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
0: 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I'll be out at the original.

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0: Frank Mary, 1814, repeating. Adam Frank Mary, 1814. We'll be Barton Abbott, Skyline.

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0: We're actually turning south on Ridge right now.

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0: 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She wants it documented.
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Washington County Sheriff's Office, 2 Jackson Rest, 2 Jackson Rest, via figure respond to North 168W21790 Main, Apartment 19, and W21790 Main, Apartment 19. For a 79-year-old female, daughter arrived on scene to check on mom. She's extremely confused. No major health issues other than her cholesterol. She is conscious and breathing okay. Sheriff's Office, 2 Jackson Rest, 2 Jackson Rest, via figure respond to North 168W21790 Main, Apartment 19. Again, Apartment 19, for a 79-year-old female, is extremely confused. She's conscious and breathing okay. Daughter's on scene. The time is 11:18.

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0: Back to the city center from training. You can put me in the south.
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0: Number 10, County.
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2: I'll be 10-8 from this. Well, I just sent you the dog call. Is that info that came in on one of the, like, forms that got sent in?
3: Tenny, and store check, KT Main.
1: My partner entered that call. 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
0: Yeah, that's fine.

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0: 739 1025 North 106 West 17256 Wildflower Lane. West 17256 Wildflower Lane. Caller's truck is parked in the backyard. They accidentally locked their keys inside. It's not running.
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0: Yeah.

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1: That works well.
0: Or is incoming 28? Trailer out of Oklahoma, E. David L. Lincoln, 7044. David Lincoln, 7044, out of Oklahoma. .414, County 10-8.
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0: 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Adam George Frank 4364. Beyond Sandy Polaris White.
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0: Okay, go ahead. 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Wait a minute.
1: Copy, respond to Freighter Westbound. You'll be meeting 434 upon his arrival for a medical clearance.
0: That's my last one.

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4: 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Yeah, for Aspen, for playing at the PDL, you know,
5: I'm 614, Tony, clear the bank. You can keep me on this.
0: Four time, Tony.
1: Go ahead.
6: Lieutenant, she's supposed to be calling back this afternoon when she's back home. And I'm going to be around over that address on 175. Just to see if anybody's there.
1: Sandler.
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1: Oh, thank you.

0: 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Have you entered posted at Hawthorne Main on 321 Hawthorne Drive, crossing to South Main Street and Lincoln Drive West. For an 81-year-old male who had a replacement port put in today, he's now bleeding from it. 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Manor 321 Hawthorne Drive, crossing to South Main Street and Lincoln Drive West. 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
1: To Washington. Can I call on?
0: Or to respond the area of 7th and Paradise, 7th and Paradise for 1050. Call is not to be able to move in the Menards parking lot, but sounds like the vehicle is not drivable. The blue Chevy Malibu and a red or blue Ranger pickup.
1: Pedro. 37, Pedro.

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0: Some area in front of traffic, Guadalupe. 419 Roosevelt, 419 Roosevelt. Gray Hyundai SNFA versus a left bend taxi. It sounds like they're out of traffic.
1: 10-4.

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2: A 19 caller, meet with a female in the lobby, looking for assistance and trying to locate her phone.
0: 10-4.
1: Four,
0: three, four, County. 4. 9576, this is Brady Westline. Can you notify us, please?
1: 7.
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0: One, I'll be en route to the CAC in Stockville for a forensic.
2: And Robert, 794, Union, Robert.
3: 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I'm going to try making some phone calls. There's no one here.
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0: Scene's clear, both units, 10-8, crash report.

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1: Can you just put his contact 21 in the notes, please? 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
0: Okay.

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0: Fortune. 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
0: For a tan SUV that parked next to the caller's property, subject got out, flew a drone over the house, then left.
1: Decision.
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1: No, I'm good.
0: 99 Main from Jackson. Taking a road rage incident. We're gathering further callers. 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
1: Tony.
2: Go ahead. Intake that 1037, go ahead.
1: Tony 909. The vehicle, the suspect vehicle is pulled into the Piggly Wiggly lot. I'm sure what they're doing for the caller. Should be a white Lincoln. The plate provided lists newer Chevy Tahoe.
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0: 9-9-9, are you in contact with anyone regarding this complaint?
1: Negative, but just bull picker.
0: We were just inquiring if the caller stopped talking to us and was talking to someone in the background. We were unsure who.
1: Yeah, she's just wiping out. I'll be in 5:30.
0: Okay.
1: The correct 28 is going to be Boy Charles Sam 5623. BCS 5623.

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0: Ping 214, I'm going to need you to clear. 202-214, Borough of Walford, check at 105 South 8th Avenue, 105 South 8th Avenue, unit number 3. This is called in by Community Care. States the female subjects in the call notes spoke with crisis yesterday. Have been making suicidal statements and thoughts of wanting to end it all. She was also called in today for taking someone else's pain pills that were not prescribed to her. She does not drive and does not believe she has weapons on her.
1: 202, Captain.

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1: What?
0: No. G. At this time, accompanied by another caller who's following his wife southbound on River Road, just passing the high school. She's with a red Honda Civic, possibly under the influence of alcohol, has alcohol in the vehicle. 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
2: 1064625 Mayfield Road, 4625 Mayfield Road. Caller reporting a gray Ford pickup going up and down the roadway, stopping, driving slowly and turning around. Currently sitting in front of 4730 Mayfield.
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1: She's continuing on and then heading past the General Dental Emporium on the corner of Main and Rusco. I'll be transferring back to the county. 10-4.

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0: Intersection for a red Honda Civic. I believe it started in City West Bend, 752 Zebra Nora Robert. Possible 1055, left an AA meeting in West Bend with a bottle of liquor in the car. They're passing knuckleheads now.
1: That worked.
2: 0882.
0: Southbound on Z from Knuckleheads, no southbound, passing Ackerman's Grove. The vehicle isn't swerving, attempting to determine what the actual driving complaint was.
3: Eyes on it.
4: I'm still on follow-up, en route to Code 1. Weapons are secure.
0: And 414, there is no driving violations at this time. The only complaint is that the assumption that she wore due to leaving AA and having the bottle of alcohol in the vehicle.
3: 226, copies. We're southbound past Glacier. We're coming in Cedar Creek here, shortly.

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1: The caller is, she's in a black Honda Civic.
0: Stay on the line with him, have him back off a little bit so I can actually get behind the vehicle. He's kind of tailing her.
1: He was advised.

0: 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What direction did they go?
1: Off to Hillside. I'll be stopping on Cedar.
0: 10-4.
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1: 424.
0: Were you aware, is the vehicle still at the 730 address? It's got a very long driveway. Wasn't able to make out any vehicles in the back. 208 station, Tony.
1: You never went down the driveway, it was just in front of that address. Caller advised that the vehicle was doing a loop down Mayfield and a freight to West Bend to Cathy Hospice and then back out of Mayfield.
0: Check for, I'm UTL, north of Pleasant Valley, I'll head south and check the hospital area.

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1: 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Advise that there's commercial payment equipment that's parked on the street in front of that residence. Numerous neighbors are complaining about it. He has some questions if it went against the muni ordinance, and they were also requesting a follow-up phone call.

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I was 1317.

0: course, if you're going to put me on that fire alarm, is that my current?
1: Two forty-three, go ahead. I'll be on an FIA KT Silverbrook.
0: Ten County. Sorry, Fireman. Do you hear anyone arriving? Getting ready. I'm going to try and call the business because we've had a repetitive problem with false alarms coming from there.

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0: how many swabs. Bucks County has long information for a driving complaint. Busing eastbound on 33 from Dodge County. A semi all over the road. Blue cab with a white trailer. Possible 28 of 1049559. Caller is willing to make a statement, no longer following.
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会儿腾开。So if you could end this trespassing for me, when you get a chance, if you could try and find a 21 for the RO, and then if you could start me an Alice complaint. You know, school, and I will be out there for a girl.15 joining tonight.

0: Probably 15 county traffic. William Edward Paul Adam Adam Adam. Again, William Edward Paul Adam Adam Adam. I'll be on 33 at Oak.
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0: Did the call come through? Tell her, thanks.
2: Five 15 coming tonight.
1: Ten. Tony 463 driving compliant.
0: Go ahead.
1: 63 passed on by Dodge County, 41 southbound, from 28 of reckless semi, purple tractor, white trailer, 28 of 699536. Caller believes the driver had their eyes closed. It's going to be a make your own case.
2: 10-4, is the caller still following, or I guess disconnect?
1: They didn't transfer the caller over, they just provided the information, so it's unknown.
0: That worked.

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0: P-Boy, see Charles P-Paul, 9962. 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
1: Johnny. Yeah. 10:41, squad 3, 9:16 will be with me. 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
1: Respond over here, please. We have the same subject as last time, refusing to come out of the stall. The stall is locked right now. The facility is on the way over here to try and unlock it.
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0: 414-1025, 3440 Highway NN, 3440 Highway NN, for an 84-year-old female who fell, just needs a lift assist. She's conscious of her breathing normally. She is home alone. 84-year-old female is found and cannot get up. Left on dispatch, visiting med 3, respond to 3440, County Trunk Double N is in Nora. 3440, County Trunk Double N is in Nora, cross use Road 2A and Road 2, 84-year-old female who fell and can get up.
1: 3, copy.

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0: correction, 1962 Green Tree Road. Caller is a resident, stated employee threatened to hit her because she got her fired. The employee is a black female wearing a long black jacket, leaving in a blue Civic, Honda Civic, 28 of Adam Paul George, 2479. Adam Paul George, 2479. It's Winnesia Lee. It lives in Milwaukee.
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0: 410, come in. 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
1: 10-4, go ahead.
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0: 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For a theft at Walmart, 1515 West Paradise Drive, older white male with a blue and white jacket, tan baseball cap. He left in a bright blue Chevy HHR, no plate, eastbound on Paradise.
1: You're westbound, they're in room 1830.
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5: 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Your next squad. 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
1: Go ahead.
0: 463, you can probably 22, they're just requesting two squads and the other two are closer. If you could watch for Westman's retail theft suspect, Westman eastbound on Paradise from Walmart. It's a bright blue Chevy HHR with no plates. Older white male wearing a blue and white jacket with a tan cap.
1: 10-4, you can clear me from the ambo and you can put me 1060 at 45 and 60.
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2: Go on, County, I'm today.
1: County, I'm behind the suspect vehicle. Low traffic with it, 45 southbound, just north of Western.
2: Good afternoon, station. Copy, County Direct, 45 from Western, traffic 76 from 45 and Paradise, or Pleasant Valley.
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0: 32.
5: 35, but.
2: County's transmission, do they have the vehicle stuff?
5: They do. Jenkins, 76.
2: 10-4. 2-19. He won't have any merchandise on him. Katie confronted him and he gave back the Pokemon gift set, trading card set, I mean.
1: Copy. Is it just this sole guy we're looking for? And if so, what's the value?
2: Affirmative. She's checking value right now.
1: What's that for? It's 443 County, 1023.
2: It'll be 4497, no restitution.
1: Copy. So are we just doing a ticket for this?
2: Affirmative.
1: Depending if he's the sole driver, I might just issue and release. If not, I'll probably do a booking release.
2: Down for it. 461 with 463.
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1: 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Four 14 status.

0: 5-9 County, 1041, 10-6 SO.
1: County. We have someone up at the ASO that can run on some leg irons. We're going to need them.
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1: Standby. 15, correction, 115, you can disregard. We're just going to run them up there real quick. I'll be following.
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4: 441 County, I'm going to point back towards this jail just in case.
1: 441.
2: I'm 515 County traffic. Adam Mary Charles 7223, Adam Mary Charles 7223, South Oak at Rusco. Where is he going?
5: 418.
2: Survive the jail, they'll want them, extras.
6: We County 10-8.
5: C3, the Hartford squads getting up, AC in progress, 490 East Ave, again 490 East Ave. College advising that husband Patrick is driving to the residence. He's on pain medication and is advised not to drive. He's currently packing up a truck. Pretty 1017 normally carries a 32. I don't know if he currently has it. However, there was an argument yesterday, and it filtered into today. Nothing was physical, only verbal.
1: Okay. 614 County, I copy.
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for 43. Both county deputies that stopped out here, they cleared the assist with Hartford, so I'm just here with the car right now.

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0: 3-1 medic. So we have two more coming from the station, actually three now, in 84.
1: 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Hold everybody outside of the house. I do not need anybody in the house.
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0: MS and cannot walk. Wife was trying to get him out of the wheelchair into a turn to the living room. He's fell on the floor. He's complaining of pain in his hip. He's consciously breathing normally. Washington County Sheriff, PQ Oscar, first responder, respond to 726 Prairie Gardens, 726 Prairie Gardens, 472-year-old male with MS, who fell on the floor. There's wife trying to get him into a chair. He is complaining about his pain in his hip. He is consciously breathing normally, clear at 1521.
1: 726 Prairie Gardens, cross street is Chief Kiwaskin Place, and County Trunk Ages of Henry, for a 72-year-old male with MS. He fell out of his wheelchair when being transferred to a bed, has hip pain, consciously breathing. Westland Dispatch Paging Station 1, ambulances are busted in the village of Kewaskum, 726 Prairie Gardens, 726 Prairie Gardens, for a 72-year-old male with MS. He fell out of his wheelchair, has complained of hip pain, conscious while breathing. 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
1: We'll be clearing shortly. The highway shop has been standing by in the area of Madillac and Trading Post for about 45 minutes with the item they located.
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0: 75 at station 1. Your request here responded to 300 blocks north 18th Avenue, 300 blocks north 18th Avenue, cross street to West Washington Street and Miller Street for a two-vehicle accident. Passerby is reporting the engine is smoking and fluid is leaking. Unknown injuries at this point. Westbound and South Station 1, you are requested to respond to 300 blocks north 18th Avenue, 300 blocks north 18th Avenue, cross street to West Washington Street and Miller Street for a two-vehicle accident. Callers are reporting that engine is smoking and fluid is leaking from one of the vehicles. Unknown injuries at this point. QC 480 units to 234.
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0: 43.
2: 41 southbound from Highway D, David. Caller reporting a motorcycle weaving in traffic and speeding. Described as a black bike with a male driver wearing a gray jacket. 28424 Young Young. Caller is willing to make a statement.
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0: it's 10:52. 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
1: On a black dirt bike, they're wearing a helmet and a backpack. 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
4: Portrait. Portrait beast.

0: Sorry, is this over?
1: I made some calls to some third shifters to get them in early. If they call back, let me know. I got Roush coming in for sure. I left messages for the Maki and Gallenbeck as well.
0: Ryan, do you want me to sign on right now? I'm just getting done with the evoc.
1: Affirmative.
0: 10-4, just give me a few minutes and I'll, you can just put me 10-41.

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0: Penn State sees a lot of 8-1 Stonebridge. Color states there's a male who's not a tenant in that building using their parking lot to unload. He lives in the next building over. 28 given was 83981 David Sam.
1: Copy.
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1: 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I'll be covered.

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0: W211 and 11863 Hilltop. Lot I and Ida 4. For a neighbor of the caller that is texting her and threatening to kill her cat. He's also made threats to her in the past, not to physically harm her, but to report her. Neighbor is in trailer B, David 5. She is home and available to speak.

0: 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One's Ryder, Aurora Hartford.
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2: Copy, John.

Sheriff picked you off from first responder. You're needed to respond into Fond du Lac County to N925 Dietrich Drive. And N925 Dietrich Drive crosses with County Highway G. George for a 78-year-old male who's conscious and breathing and he fell earlier in the day this week. County Sheriff, to keep off first responder, you're needed to respond to Fond du Lac County, N925 Dietrich Drive, N925 Dietrich Drive, crosses the County Highway G. George, for a 78-year-old male who fell earlier in the day, is conscious and breathing, and is very weak, clear at 14, correction, 1615.

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0: Advising, this is normal procedure for them. Engine 3 is on scene. Nothing showing behind Phillips Funeral. Do you have any other reports here?
1: Please, officer on scene, talk to staff, normal service. 41 spot 2.
0: Copy. Any idea if this was coming from the crematory?
2: Station, that's affirmative.
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0: Dying one from engine 3, if PD made contact, then I'll just clear.
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0: 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I'm going to clear the scene, too, and return.
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2: 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We're transporting Frigate Westbound.
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4: Dispatch, tell her one is back ordered.

0: Beijing 91. That unit is requested to the corner of Elm Street and North 6th Avenue for an elderly male who just fell. He is bleeding from his face. Westman Dispatch, Beijing 91. That unit is requested at the corner of Elm, 6th and Elm Street and North 6th Avenue for an elderly male who fell. He is bleeding from his face. 2-3-4-88 at 625.
1: Hunter, be advised, Mud 1 is at K and 83 currently, approximate 20 minute ETA. Good job, that is Mud 12 will be responding to that call.

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1: Attachment 12.
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1: Are you Courtney Asma?
2: For a welfare check at 2215 Sylvan Way, Unit 1. Caller states her sister called her, told her she lost her keys and couldn't get into her apartment on Sylvan Way. Now the caller cannot get a hold of her sister. She just wants to make sure that she's okay.
0: 10-4.
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0: 457 coming. It'll be 1041 tonight.
1: Yeah, is that cleared?
2: What was the voice?
0: I can clear.

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1: Go ahead.
0: 225. 1025, 60 South Indiana Avenue, Unit 3, for a runaway. Bill states his son is leaving without permission, wearing a black Nike sweatshirt, jeans, and black shoes. He's on foot with one of his friends today. He's on the way to Regner, then their grandma's house on Acorn. 43, he did fight with 225 last time, so on Monday, I believe it was.
1: Yeah, 10-4.
2: 225, copy, 5 Indiana, Washington.

0: If you don't change position. What was the last known direction?
1: Four County, 1041. County 1041, and then route to the office.
2: 10-4.

0: Green Knight assignment. E911, possible civil matter. 1025 West 210 North 13150 Gateway Crossing. Caller didn't know where he at was at, kept saying he was at Costco. Said that someone was telling you to pay him for a service. He's standing by in a black Chevy Silverado. It's unknown if whatever was occurring within our jurisdiction, but if you can meet with him on Gateway.
1: Coming 443, civil matter.
2: 443,
1: 1025, 5835, Highway 144, 5835, Highway 144, meet with Jim. He's reporting his neighbor damaged his property.
2: 10-4.
3: Yeah, that's all.
1: What's
3: his kid's name?
1: His name's Jose Almeida.
3: Why don't you jump on the Eisenbahn and just meet me at this bridge here? I just don't want to scoot out one way or the other.
1: 10-4. I'll hop on. 10-4.

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2: 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She's out approximately $1,500. 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
0: 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It's a 911. 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

0: 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I found the caller. 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
0: 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Spoke with a juvenile Ted who stated he's near the football field, no emergencies.
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0: 953 County, I'm 1023. Do you have a better location near the football field? There's a track meet going on.
1: Negative, you just said he was near the football field.

0: 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I'll be on that code one for a minute grabbing equipment.
1: Silver.

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0: I'm cleared from dental school. I'll be out to Village Hall for a meeting and going 42 afterwards.

0: 457 driving complaint?
1: 457.
0: 7, last seen 45 northbound from Highway 60. Caller reported a green Jeep plate Adam Lincoln Boy 8411 almost struck them, and they were tailgating the caller. Caller is no longer following. The plate does match list to an address on Pleasant Drive in Westbound.

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0: 2749. Judy on callback, she was less than happy to speak with me. She said she's not going to answer the door for you, and everything was okay.
1: 10-4.
2: 10-50.
1: Yeah, I can take that.
2: 4-4-44. 10-60, Highway HM-144. It's a single vehicle accident. The driver was walking around. Is there possibly another occupant? They're reporting no injuries.
1: 10-4-76. 4-4, County Emerald, hold on.
2: 4-4-1.
0: Islands West 173, North 10915, Bernie's Way, number 563. And I'll leave you a call 911 because she says her food is not being delivered. Line disconnected.
1: I'm pretty bad at copying.

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1: Washington County Fire, correction, Washington County Sheriff to Germantown EMS, respond to the Cracker Barrel, West 176 North 97798. For a customer who passed out, she's still unconscious, unknown if breathing, in her 50s. Their caller is not with the patient. On to Cracker Barrel, West 176 North 9778. For a female in her 50s who passed out, unconscious, unknown if breathing, caller is not with our patient. To clear 1735.
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0: 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She's upright, breathing, just not talking.
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0: 51, one male complaining of lower back issues.
5: Pill, which is a medication, and then this happened.

0: I know we are using the tow pro, but can we try to get a tow sooner, the faster the better, to get this gentleman out of the car if he's down in the swamp?
1: Number. County Fire to Germantown units, patient is back unconscious. They are in the back.
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0: D4. 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

0: Washington County Sheriff to Bolton Bill Bridge responders, respond to Highway 8 Henry and 144, Highway 8 Henry and 144. There was a single vehicle accident, male with lower back issues requesting to be checked out. Washington County Sheriff to Boltonville first responders, respond to Highway H Henry and 144, Highway H and 144 for a single vehicle accident. Male with lower back issues requesting to be checked out, clear at 1741.
1: Boston Dispatch Meeting Lock 1, that unit is requested in Boltonville at Highway H Henry and 144 for a single vehicle accident. One male complaining of lower back pain. Boston Dispatch, Unit 1, that unit is requested in Boltonville at Highway H Henry and 144, again Highway H Henry and 144, for a single vehicle accident, one male complaining of lower back pain, KCA 488 at 1542.
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3: 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Good one's in round 2, County Road H and 144.
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2: 453, Pantan.
3: Austin and 1. We're in round 2, calling County Road H and Highway 144.
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0: 27 degree. Area 3 is an EN-11 from the Lander residence again on this drive. We're at 1075 for the third time.
1: Go ahead.
0: West 156, correction, West 169, North 11535. Sounds like she wants to report something. She's not exactly being cooperative with my partner.
1: How are you?
2: Wilson, William, Ida, Lincoln, Ida, Adam, Mary, Sam, Ocean, Nora, first name, Edward, Lincoln, boy, Edward, Tom, Henry, Edward, female, black, date of birth, 4-3-56, again, 4-3-56.

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1: 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That's well, she's very elderly. That's going to be an extremely urgent response.

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1: 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I have you pinned my call, but I saw the suspicious vehicle call. The vehicle's not there at the moment. 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

0: 6446, Wave, are you trespassing? 44. Caller divides on a female with red hair, gray sweatshirt, and blue jeans in her backyard taking photos of the residence. The caller is not on scene. Unknown if she's still there. It's unknown if the female arrived in a vehicle or not. There should be no one at the property.
1: Yeah. 34 County, 33 myself, we'll take that.
0: Cover. I have 33 in with 44. Is he in a different car?
2: 633, 44 is going to be going 42, and I'll be in that squad by myself now. Huh?

0: 634. The caller is en route to the residence. Our ETA is 2 minutes. Should be arriving on a black Chevy Tahoe.
1: Sorry, copy.

0: birth are you status?
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0: Are you status?
1: We're good, thanks. Go ahead. Once you get here, caller wants us to clear the house for her.
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0: 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Victor Tom, 7014, ADT, 704, Mac 1 and Pilgrim.
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